$9.99 as we get back to the old grind on a Monday following a nice weekend. Into the 8 o'clock hour we go. I'm Steve Hall with Ty Myers. Here's Ends of the Earth. High 99.

High 99. A very comfortable night ahead. Clear skies. The overnight low dropping down to 65 tonight. But tomorrow, up to 96 with the heat index at 102. And more of the same for Wednesday and Thursday. Jesse Walker stops by to check that forecast for you in just a couple of minutes. Here's Cody Johnson with the fall. High 99. Good evening, everybody.

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14: All right, we're ahead for a mostly clear night tonight. Temperature's not bad once again, dropping down to 62. Then for tomorrow, mostly cloudy. Could see a few showers or storms late in the day. It's going to be a hot day, highs mid-90s. For tomorrow night, a few more showers and storms, dropping to 68. We're looking at partly sunny and 92 on Wednesday. From WTWO, your local weather authority, I'm meteorologist Jesse Walker.
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$9.99. Well, it's official. We'll never be able to get away from pumpkin spice. A company called Titan Casket has created a pumpkin spice-themed casket for your loved one who never wanted to be without pumpkin spice. The pumpkin spice casket costs $1,599. They have an orange-like color on the outside with white interior. They do not smell like pumpkin spice, but they look like it. Pumpkin spice coffins. Now I've heard it all. Ain't a bad life. Thomas Rhett, Jordan Davis from High 99.

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We're into the 9 o'clock hour, hopefully making your transition back to work a little easier with some great music. Stick around, we've got some good stuff lined up for you. Here's Kenny Chesney with Carry On. 99. Good evening, everybody.

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Dangerously hot weather moving back into the valley. Jesse Walker's got the details moments away. 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
1: High 99, your local weather authority forecast.
10: All right, we're ahead for a mostly clear night tonight. Temperature's not bad once again, dropping down to 62. Then for tomorrow, mostly cloudy. Could see a few showers and storms late in the day. It's going to be a hot day, highs mid-90s. For tomorrow night, a few more showers and storms, dropping to 68. We're looking at partly sunny and 92 on Wednesday. From WTWO, your local weather authority, I'm meteorologist Jesse Walker.
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99. There has been a big shakeup in the college football poll this week because of a big upset over the weekend. Texas beat the number one ranked Ohio State Buckeyes over the weekend, and the Texas Longhorns, your new number one team in the land. Georgia number two this week, Notre Dame number three, IU number four, and Miami rounds out the top five. Other Big Ten teams being ranked this week. Ohio State down to number six this week, USC number 12, Penn State 14th, Iowa 18th, Michigan 19th, and Oregon at number 21. Here's George Burge singing with Luke Bryan. Ride, ride, ride. High 99.

old-fashioned day. That's from noon to 5 on Sunday. 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That's Sunday at Collette Park. Luke Combs, Be By You. 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Happy Monday, everybody.

99. Did you see where Judge Judy is calling it quits? Yeah, Judy Scheidlin, Judge Judy, retiring this fall. She's stepping away from being in front of the camera when her final episode of Judy Justice airs October 22nd. CBS will be celebrating the 30th anniversary of Judge Judy with a special next Tuesday. It's called Judge Judy, Unfiltered, Unforgettable. Judge Judy, 83, says she's tired of doing her hair and makeup, so she's calling it quits. She's earned it, for sure. Here's Justin Moore, Time's Ticking.

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0: Shea. And this is our new song, Say So. It's basically just a reminder that no matter what you're going through, you don't have to go through it alone.
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9.99 into the 10 o'clock hour we go on a Monday evening. Monday, always the toughest day to get through. We're almost there. Hang on. We'll be done with this day before you know it. It's Ella Langley with Morgan Wallen. I can't love you anymore. 5.99. Good evening. Happy Monday, everybody.

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Hopefully the weather will cool down this weekend. Jesse Walker's forecast is just ahead. It's Luke Combs from High 99.

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12: All right, we're headed for a mostly clear night tonight. Temperature's not bad once again, dropping down to 62. Then for tomorrow, mostly cloudy. Could see a few showers or storms late in the day. It's going to be a hot day, highs mid-90s. For tomorrow night, a few more showers and storms, dropping to 68. We're looking at partly sunny and 92 on Wednesday. From WTWO, your local weather authority, I'm meteorologist Jesse Walker.
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$10.99. Nobody cashed in on either of the lottery drawings over the weekend. The Powerball jackpot for later tonight, up to $236 million, while tomorrow night's Mega Millions jackpot standing at $227 million. Hardy, Eric Church, Morgan Wallen, Tim McGraw. It's MacArthur High 99.

0: 99. Kyle Larson, the winner of yesterday's NASCAR race, the Enjoy Illinois 300. That was race number two in the chase to the championship for boys of NASCAR at Bristol this Saturday night. Still in Scott with Dear Big City by 99.
1: Dear Big City, I know you're busy. Don't worry about riding me back. I know.

1799. On this date back in 1814, the War of 1812 was in full swing. Fort McHenry was being bombed, and Francis Scott Key penned the words to what is now the Star Spangled Banner. There you go. Jordan Davis, turn this truck around. 599.

0: Hi 99 wants you to spend another evening with us enjoying music and wine. 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

0: It's Luke Combs, and this is my new song. Rethink some things. The kind of woman makes a
1: 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My idea when we wrote it was actually a guy who basically wants to get out of this relationship and can't seem to.
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99, where we have worked our way into the 11 o'clock hour. It's a Monday night. We're starting our final hour together today. We're glad to have you along. I'm Steve Hall. Here's Kane Brown with Woman. Bye.

$4.99. Looking for a midnight snack? Today is National Cream-Filled Donut Day. Also, National Eat-A-Hoagie Day. So enjoy your midnight snack. Jesse Walker's forecast just ahead. Sleepless in a hotel room. It's Luke Combs from High 99.

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0: High 99, your local weather authority forecast.
15: All right, we're headed for a mostly clear night tonight. Temperature's not bad once again, dropping down to 62. Then for tomorrow, mostly cloudy. Could see a few showers or storms late in the day. It's going to be a hot day, highs mid-90s. For tomorrow night, a few more showers and storms, dropping to 68. We're looking at partly sunny and 92 on Wednesday. From WTWO, your local weather authority, I'm meteorologist Jesse Walker.
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$10.99. Just 2 weeks left in Major League Baseball's regular season before the playoffs start. Both the Cubs and the White Sox looking good for playoff spots right now. It's Luke Bryan, country, and she knows it. I-99. Good evening, everybody. We're glad to have you along tonight.

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New from Blake Shelton, here's Let Him In Anyway, I-99.

9, putting the wraps on my Monday. Going to hit the road for home and get ready for Tuesday. Be back tomorrow night at 7. Do it all over again. So have yourself a great Tuesday. Keep yourself safe, happy, and healthy, and we'll talk again soon. Scotty Johnson, The Fall, 599.

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1: This is I Knew It, I Knew You. But
0: I
1: knew it,
0: I knew you. I was 5 when I first saw Toy Story. For us to have an opportunity to write for this film is really special.
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the three to the four. When it's last call and they kick us out the door. It's getting kinda late, but the ladies want some more. Oh my, good Lord. Tell them drinks up.

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0: 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And this is our new song, Say So. If you need somebody, say so. 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

0: 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Rethink some things. The kind of woman makes a merry thing. 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

0: Hey y'all, it's Luke Combs. Here's my new song. I just wanna be by you. I'm ready to kind of step into this next chapter and see what it looks like, man. This record is my way of doing that.
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This is my new song, Phone Keys Wallet. 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

0: the Wabash Valley's Country Station. Good morning and happy Tuesday. It is going to be a super hot day today. Mostly sunny, a high today of 97. Heat index going to feel like 103. So stay cool.
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0: I-99 Kane Brown, I can feel it. I got to say, I can feel it. I went ahead and stayed after happy hour. Good morning. Here's Riley Green. Change My Mind, I-99.
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12: Good morning, everyone. The summer heat comes back today. We're looking at partly sunny skies, highs into the mid-90s. Could see a few storms late in the day. Then for tonight, a chance for a few scattered showers and storms, dropping to 68. For tomorrow, partly sunny skies, still hot, highs back in the low 90s. From WTWO, your local weather authority, I'm meteorologist Jesse Walker.
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Da-da-dee-da, low cash, one big country song. 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

I-99, Jordan Davis and Bar None. News coming up at 6 o'clock, the forecast with Jesse. Here's Bailey Zimmerman, Chevy Silverado, I-99.

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1: Good morning from the WTWO Newsroom. I'm David Shepard reporting. A public admonition has been issued for Judge Matthew Sheehan of Vigo Superior Court 5. According to the Indiana Commission on Judicial Qualification, Judge Sheehan caused an unreasonable delay in issuing a final ruling when he served as a special judge back in July of 2022. The Supreme Court removed Judge Sheehan from the matter in July of 2025, but before the new judge could issue a final decision, the wife in the case passed away. The commission determined that formal disciplinary charges were warranted. A matching grant has been approved for the development of the Ernie Pyle and Veterans Memorial Park in Dana. The Indiana Housing and Community Development Authority approved the matching grant of $50,000. Drivers will notice some lane closures on I-70. MnDOT is doing some patchwork on the interstate at the Indiana-Illinois state line and working 11 miles of road to the 641 exit on I-70. Lane closures are expected to last several months. Dutch Bros Coffee coming to Terre Haute. The coffee chain currently has over 1,200 locations in the country. Now is planning to open a location at 583 South 3rd Street in Terre Haute. Dutch Bros Coffee says it's planning to open later this year. And we're no longer in the COVID pandemic, but local doctors say it's still something anyone can catch and transmit. Mark Schuld is the medical director of the Union Medical Group. He says national statistics show a spike in COVID in the mid to late summer months and again in the winter. He says people at risk of more serious symptoms include the elderly, the very young, people with chronic conditions like heart disease or lung disease, and those who are immunosuppressed. In the newsroom, I'm David Shepard reporting for WTWO, your local news leader.
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2: Good morning, everyone. The summer heat comes back today. We're looking at partly sunny skies, highs into the mid-90s. Could see a few storms late in the day. Then for tonight, a chance for a few scattered showers and storms, dropping to 68. For tomorrow, partly sunny skies, still hot, highs back in the low 90s. From WTWO, your local weather authority, I'm meteorologist Jesse Walker.
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0: 99.9 Jelly Roll and need a favor. Boy, I could use a favor like some cooler weather. It is going to be hot today, so make sure that you stay hydrated today. Sunny, a high today of 97. 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
1: 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Walker Hayes, just trying to stay out of AA. Hey, coming up on Saturday, it is Wine on the Wabash, and it's going to be kind of a special one because it is Mullet Over's final show. I am definitely going to be there for that. 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You can also pick them up at Baszler's. Wine on the Wabash, coming up Saturday. Hey, Rob and I will be there. What's the worst that can happen?
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the Wabash Valley's Country Station. Coming up at the Nashville Scoop, I'll tell you who's going to be headlining Stagecoach. Riley Green talks about a song he was hesitant to release, but it worked out for him. And I'll tell you what you can buy if you got a couple $1 million to spare. Here's Jason Aldean, Don't Tell on Me, I-99. Good morning.

0: Hi, Daddy Die, Jason Aldean, and don't tell on me. Well, Stagecoach just announced next year's lineup, and Riley Green, Zach Top, and Garth Brooks are all going to be headlining. And you can also catch performances by Willie Nelson, the Turnpike Troubadours. Journey is going to be there, along with Kelly Clarkson, and the reunion of Florida Georgia Line. You need more details, you can go to stagecoach.com. Hey, speaking of Riley Green, Riley says he was hesitant to release his song Worst Way because it was, quote, a little forward, which is a nice PG way of saying that. But he's definitely glad he did because it turned out to become his first solo number one on country radio. Riley, see, sometimes it just works out. Well, if you got a couple of mil extra to buy something pretty cool, you can buy a cottage Dolly Parton once owned in California. All it takes is $1.995 million. The house is located in Solvang, California. It's a 2,500-square-foot property that includes a main house plus two separate apartments. It's a total of seven bedrooms and five bathrooms. And the coolest part of it is it has a stained glass window that says Dolly's name along with a signature butterfly. So, hey, you got a couple extra million to spare? There you go. And that, my friend, is the Nashville Scoop.
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4: Good morning, everyone. The summer heat comes back today. We're looking at partly sunny skies, highs into the mid-90s. Could see a few storms late in the day. Then for tonight, a chance for a few scattered showers and storms, dropping to 68. For tomorrow, partly sunny skies, still hot, highs back in the low 90s. From WTWO, your local weather authority, I'm meteorologist Jesse Walker.
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0: Hi, Daddy Die, the Wabash Valley's country station, Luke Combs, and Sleepless in a Hotel Room. 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

Dylan Langley, choosing Texas here on your Tuesday morning. I'm Party Marty. Coming up at 7, news, the forecast with Jesse, and coming up at 7:10, 5 things you shouldn't tell ChatGPT.

I knew I'd see her around. I'd be at some party, she'd show up and I'd be walking out. Or across some parking lot, hiding behind her sister. I'd look up, she'd be at the red light beside me in that white Maxima with the sticker on the back. I'd act

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1: Good morning from the WGWO newsroom. I'm David Shepard reporting. An Indianapolis man is dead after being hit by a semi on I-70 Monday afternoon. It happened just before 3 p.m. near mile marker 40. Police say 46-year-old Jose Serrano stopped a Chevy box truck on the right side of the highway when he was hit by the semi. He was pronounced dead at the scene. NDOT is doing overnight patchwork on I-70 in Vigo County. The work starts at the state line and goes 11 miles to the 641 exit. Crews will be repairing rough patches and potholes in that area. Overnight lane closures will impact both directions of travel. The project will last a few months. Dutch Bros Coffee is coming to Terre Haute. The coffee chain currently has over 1,200 locations. Now is planning to open a location at 583 South 3rd Street in Terre Haute. According to the news release, the company says it should be open by later this year. Dutch Bros serves specialty coffee, smoothies, freezes, teas, and more. And we're no longer in the COVID pandemic, but local doctors say it's still something anyone can catch and transmit. Mark Schuld is the medical director of the Union Medical Group. He says national statistics show a spike in COVID in the mid to late summer months and again in the winter. He says people at risk of more serious symptoms include the elderly, the very young, people with chronic conditions like heart disease or lung disease, and those who are immunosuppressed. In the newsroom, I'm David Shepard reporting for WTWO, your local news leader.
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2: Good morning, everyone. The summer heat comes back today. We're looking at partly sunny skies, highs into the mid-90s. Could see a few storms late in the day. Then for tonight, a chance for a few scattered showers and storms, dropping to 68. For tomorrow, partly sunny skies, still hot, highs back in the low 90s. From WTWO, your local weather authority, I'm meteorologist Jesse Walker.
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0: 99.9 Parmalee, Blanco Brown, and Just the Way. Well, everyone likes to play around with ChatGPT. However, there are five things you should never share with ChatGPT, like personally identifiable information. Like, don't use your name, your address, phone number, or your social security. Number two, intimate personal details like sensitive information about your relationships, your mental health, or your private life. Don't share that. Don't share medical information on ChatGPT or confidential work information. Do not share that. That could possibly get you fired too. And definitely do not share financial information. Basically, what it kind of amounts to, if you wouldn't share it on a AI chat or a chat board, then don't share it with AI. Be safe, my friend.
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0: Rain today, dust tomorrow, pollen the next. 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

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Well, if you're a thief and you want to reduce your chances of getting caught, I got a tip for you. Coming up after Ella and Morgan, I Can't Love You Anymore. 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

0: High 99, Ellen Langley and Morgan Wallen, I Can't Love You Anymore. Well, if you're a thief and you want to reduce your chances of getting caught, let's say, for example, you're going to go ahead and break into some place that has cameras. Well, maybe if you're going to do that, you might want to cover up the tattoo that you got that you're so proud of. Or if you're going to have like a getaway vehicle, have something common, like a mid-sized white vehicle. Now, that makes it a little tougher to track down. Or if you want to make life easier for the police, well, you can do like these guys did in Missouri. Or in Mississippi, I'm sorry. Police are looking for an older model Chevrolet Tahoe that has written on the vehicle, "Fat Chicks Only." It was involved in a burglary that happened last week, and a witness says it was driven by two large white men with long beards and no further description. The sheriff said the men stole from someone's outbuilding and had other things stacked up ready to be loaded, but the homeowner confronted them. They dropped everything and booked. But it shouldn't be too hard to find an older model Chevy Tahoe with "Fat Chicks Only" written on it. So, yeah, if you want to reduce your chances of going to jail, you maybe shouldn't do that.
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6: Good morning, everyone. The summer heat comes back today. We're looking at partly sunny skies, highs into the mid-90s. Could see a few storms late in the day. Then for tonight, a chance for a few scattered showers and storms, dropping to 68. For tomorrow, partly sunny skies, still hot, highs back in the low 90s. From WTWO, your local weather authority, I'm meteorologist Jesse Walker.
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0: I-99, Thomas Rhett, Jordan Davis, ain't a bad life. I got to admit, hey, it ain't a bad life. I get to sit in here this morning and wish people happy birthday, like Carol Newland. Carol, happy birthday to you, girl. My buddy Harold Seifers, celebrating his birthday today. Harold, I hope you have a great day. And Ryan Plassey, celebrating his birthday today. Ryan, I hope you have a fantastic day, young man. And I just want you to know I'm very proud of you, kid. Happy birthday, buddy.
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0: 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And if

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Max McNown and Better Me for You. Well, news coming up at 8 o'clock. We'll have Jesse's forecast. And coming up at 8:10, I'll let you know what we're celebrating.

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1: Good morning from the WTWO Newsroom. I'm David Shepard reporting. A public admonition has been issued for Judge Matthew Sheehan of Vigo Superior Court 5. According to the Indiana Commission on Judicial Qualification, Judge Sheehan caused an unreasonable delay in issuing a final ruling when he served as a special judge back in July of 2022. The Supreme Court removed Judge Sheehan from the matter in July of 2025, but before the new judge could issue a final decision, the wife in the case passed away. The commission determined that formal disciplinary charges were warranted. A matching grant has been approved for the development of the Ernie Pyle and Veterans Memorial Park in Dana. The Indiana Housing and Community Development Authority approved the matching grant of $50,000. Drivers will notice some lane closures on I-70. MnDOT is doing some patchwork on the interstate at the Indiana-Illinois state line and working 11 miles of road to the 641 exit on I-70. The lane closures are expected to last several months. Dutch Bros Coffee coming to Terre Haute. The coffee chain currently has over 1,200 locations in the country. Now is planning to open a location at 583 South 3rd Street in Terre Haute. Dutch Bros Coffee says it's planning to open later this year. And we're no longer in the COVID pandemic, but local doctors say it's still something anyone can catch and transmit. Mark Schuld is the medical director of the Union Medical Group. He says national statistics show a spike in COVID in the mid to late summer months and again in the winter. He says people at risk of more serious symptoms include the elderly, the very young, people with chronic conditions like heart disease or lung disease, and those who are immunosuppressed. In the newsroom, I'm David Shepard reporting for WTWO, your local news leader.
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0: 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Local Weather Authority forecast.
3: Good morning, everyone. The summer heat comes back today. We're looking at partly sunny skies, highs into the mid-90s. Could see a few storms late in the day. Then for tonight, a chance for a few scattered showers and storms, dropping to 68. For tomorrow, partly sunny skies, still hot, highs back in the low 90s. From WTWO, your local weather authority, I'm meteorologist Jesse Walker.
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0: Hot 99, the Wabash Valley's country station, Jason Aldean and the Trouble with a Heartbreak. Well, it's time to celebrate, and today is National Double Cheeseburger Day. Been a minute since I've had a double cheeseburger, but I will say this, in terms of a fast food double cheeseburger, I would have to give the nod probably to Wendy's. For a restaurant, it's been a minute since I've been able to eat a double cheeseburger at a restaurant, but I tried one the other day there at Park Avenue Diner, and it was a much bigger double cheeseburger than I anticipated. So, yeah, if you're going to go for the double cheeseburger at a mom-and-pop place, you better make sure that you're ready for it. 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

0: 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Well, joining us this week on The Breakfast Bribe will be Dustin from Renee's Mission. 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If you're not for profit, has a fundraiser coming up, let us know about it. 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

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I'm not a picture on the web or a magazine. I'm talking to you. And you are listening. I just gave you the answer to one of the biggest mysteries of advertising. 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

0: Justin Moore and Time's Ticking. Hey, coming up on Saturday, my friends there at the Life and Fire Department going to be hosting an all-you-can-eat fish ride. That will be from 3 until 7. You can just eat right there at the fire department. Or if you'd like to get drive through, that will be available as well.
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2: 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I called Hensley, and they were fantastic. They handled everything, and I was able to focus on my healing. It happens. Hire Hensley.
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I-90-9, Dylan Scott, and what he'll never have is the Harley that I had hid at my uncle's that you didn't know about. It's Luke Bryan, Country and She Knows It, I-99.

Hi, Donnie Dye, the Wabash Valley's country station. Well, the first Monday night football game of the year was last night, and for once, they had a good Monday night football game. The Chiefs took on the Broncos. The Chiefs, in my opinion, definitely sent a message that they are back. They looked really good, at least from what I got to see. Patrick Mahomes looked like he is definitely back, and to think, oh, that's who the Colts have to play next Sunday. 0-2.

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11: All right, everyone, we've got summer heat back into the area today. Partly sunny skies, highs climbing all the way to the mid-90s. Could see a few storms later on. Then for tonight, a chance for a few scattered showers and storms, dropping down to 68. For tomorrow and Thursday, both more sunshine, highs low to mid-90s. From WTWO, your local weather authority, I'm meteorologist Jesse Walker.
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Hi, 99, the Wabash Valley's Country Station. That is Sam Hunt and Outskirts. Hey, if you're into martial arts, coming up this weekend, there's going to be a great martial arts seminar. It's going to be taking place there at the Jefferson Sportsman's Mall in Washington. Jim Korn and Ed Daniels, both 10th degree grandmasters, are going to be there. So if you're into martial arts, want to up your knowledge, they're great guys. Charlie, coming up next, have a great rest of your day, and I'll see you in the morning at 5 o'clock. Leave you here with Megan Maroney and Beautiful Things on High 99.

Well, good morning. Welcome to Hot 99. You know how I like to start the show off with tickets. Oh, yeah, I got them right now for you to win to go to the Indianapolis Fall Boat and RV Show at the Indiana State Fairgrounds the weekend of September 25th through the 27th. Just text BOAT right now into 24609. Again, that's 24609. Here's Ella Langley and Be Her.

Tim McGraw, she never lets it go to her heart. We are the Wabash Valley's country station. Welcome to Hot 99. We have got a hot day today. Afternoon temp's going to reach maybe 100 degrees. Some thunderstorms rolling in tonight. Scattered thunderstorms tomorrow with High 94. John Party, riding out Heartbreaker.

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0: 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Local weather authority forecast.
9: All right, everyone, we've got summer heat back into the area today. Partly sunny skies, highs climbing all the way to the mid-90s. Could see a few storms later on. Then for tonight, a chance for a few scattered showers and storms, dropping down to 68. For tomorrow and Thursday, both more sunshine, highs low to mid-90s. From WTWO, your local weather authority, I'm meteorologist Jesse Walker.
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Little Big Town and Girl Crush on Hot 99. So the doctor's orders are to go barefoot in your house. Doctors say going barefoot reinforces the muscles in your feet, which get a little weaker as you get older. Those feet muscles are clearly linked to your overall mobility. Also, when you take off those shoes and socks, it allows your skin to breathe, which will reduce the risk of fungal infections like athlete's foot. Go barefoot, baby. It's Bailey Zimmerman and Chevy Silverado, Hot 99.

Luke Combs says if he wasn't doing this, he'd be doing this. Yeah. Doesn't make sense, but it does. Welcome to Hot 99. My name is Charlie McKenzie. Going to be here with you till 3 o'clock. Here's Ain't a Bad Life, Hot 99.

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Riley Green and Ella Langley, and Don't Mind If I Do, here on the Wabash Valley's Country. And all the signs point to a tour. Kenny Chesney's dropping his new album coming up on Friday, September 25th. And he's putting little hints out that he's going to be touring. You know he will. You don't put an album out and not support the album by touring. Here's Carry On, I-99.

Well, good morning and welcome to the Wabash Valley's country. I have got Rodney Atkins coming up in minutes. Morgan Wallen this hour, Jason Aldean, Lee Bryce, Justin Moore. Just to name drop a few of the country music superstars. Here's George Burge and Luke Bryan with Ride, Ride, Ride on 99.

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1: 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Welcome to High 99. You may not want to think about it now, but it's time to think about buying the toys ahead of the holidays. Because the longer you wait, the more likely they won't be available. So the Toy Insider dropped the hot list and recommendations for the holiday. Here are the top three toys to snap up now for your kids. For the littles, Sesame Street Tickle Me Elmo Giggle Max, Barbie Chemistry Science Kit, and the big one is Squishmallows, the original K-pop Demon Hunters Derpy Plush and Sussy Plush. Yeah, I don't know what that means. Just get them. We are Hot 99 with Morgan Wallen and 20 Cigarettes.

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12: local weather authority forecast.
13: All right, everyone, we've got summer heat back into the area today. Partly sunny skies, highs climbing all the way to the mid-90s. Could see a few storms later on. Then for tonight, a chance of a few scattered showers and storms, dropping down to 68. For tomorrow and Thursday, both more sunshine, highs low to mid-90s. From WTWO, your local weather authority, I'm meteorologist Jesse Walk.
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Yo, man, he is Josh Turner on the Wabash Valley's Country Station, getting excited for Saturday night. Wine on the Wabash. It's back. 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

0: 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Here's my new song. I just wanna be by you. I'm ready to kind of step into this next chapter and see what it looks like, man. This record is my way of doing that.
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Gonna Love You. That is Palma Lee on Hot 99, and Ella Langley has the number one album on the top Billboard 200 albums chart. She hasn't been a number one since April, because she is hot. Here she is with Morgan Wallen. I Can't Love You Anymore on 99.

We are the Wabash Valley's country station, and I can say it officially, good afternoon. Here's MacArthur, Hardy, Eric Church, Morgan Wallen, Tim McGraw. All these superstars in one song with High 99.

What's your country song? We are the Wabash Valley's country. And did you go see The Odyssey, the movie? Because it just bumped Jurassic Park as Universal's highest grossing film ever. And this Universal Pictures is a 114-year-old film company. I haven't seen it yet. I've got to see it in theaters. I don't even know if it's still there. Here is Mark. It's Parker McCollum. Burn It Down. High 99.

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0: 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Local weather authority forecast.
12: All right, well, we've got summer heat back into the area today. Partly sunny skies, highs climbing all the way to the mid-90s. Could see a few storms later on. Then for tonight, a chance for a few scattered showers and storms, dropping down to 68. For tomorrow and Thursday, both more sunshine, highs low to mid-90s. From WTWO, your local weather authority, I'm meteorologist Jesse Walker.
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Jason Aldean and the Lights Come On with the Wabash Valley's Country, where we love to salute the amazing pets at the Terre Haute Humane Society. Every week we feature the tale of the week. 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She's some type of mix, and she's just a happy little girl who loves to play and go for walks. 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

Chris Stapleton, you should probably leave. This Justin, he doesn't want you to leave. I don't either. You'll miss Luke Combs. Here's Days Like These on 99.

0: Hi, this is Dylan Scott, and this is my new single, Dear Big City. I left a small town and moved to Nashville, the big city, to chase a dream.
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It's Kane Brown and Woman on the Wabash Valley's Country.

She is Miss Kelsea Ballerini with Love You Like a Minute on Hot 99, and she's just as gorgeous on the inside as she is on the outside. She is one of my favorites. Well, this guy's album is coming out on Friday. It's called Signs. Luke Bryan, Country and She Knows It on 99.

0: Little dirt on his boots, John Party on the Wabash Valley's Country. And not only is Riley Green's new album going to be out on Friday, Monday night, he debuts as a coach on The Voice on NBC. I can't wait. Here's Change My Mind on 99.
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17: 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Local weather authority forecast.
18: All right, everyone, we've got summer heat back into the area today. Partly sunny skies, highs climbing all the way to the mid-90s. Could see a few storms later on. Then for tonight, a chance for a few scattered showers and storms, dropping down to 68. For tomorrow and Thursday, both more sunshine, highs low to mid-90s. From WTWO, your local weather authority, I'm meteorologist Jesse Walker.
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On the Wabash Valley's Country Station, we are Hot 99. Did you see Kenny shared a video inviting fans to the original Vibe Room? Now a bunch of stadiums across the country are sharing the same Vibe Room 2027 photo with select dates on each. Looks like he's going to be having a big old summer tour. Here's Josh Ross. 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

It is one hot Wednesday afternoon. Welcome to Hot 99, the Wabash Valley's country, and I am definitely waiting for cooler temperatures this fall. Speaking of the fall, it's Cody Johnson on 99.

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Todd McCreary featuring Hootie and the Blowfish with Bottle Rockets here on the Wabash Valley's Country. And a lot of people are upset Morgan Wallen didn't get nominated for a CMA. That's fine. He doesn't care. What really shocks me is the snubbing of this lady. She's one of the best we have in country music. It's Megan Maroney, Beautiful Things on 99.

Garth Brooks, and Ain't Going Down Till the Sun Comes Up on the Wabash Valley's Country. I'm almost 50. I don't know if I can stay up that late anymore. I gotta be honest. Here is Zach Top, South of Sanity, on 99.

Eric Church is just a creep in on the Wabash Valley's country and music fans. We're choosing Ella all summer long. Her song, Choosing Texas, has been named the Song of the Summer for 2026. Billboard magazine released their yearly list of the new biggest songs of the season, and Ella not only topped the list, she holds 30% of the top 10. She is on fire, and she has now tied Mariah Carey for longest weeks at number one with this song right here. We are High 99. Just when I-

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12: All right, we've got summer heat back into the area today. Partly sunny skies, highs climbing all the way to the mid-90s. Could see a few storms later on. Then for tonight, a chance for a few scattered showers and storms, dropping down to 68. For tomorrow and Thursday, both more sunshine, highs low to mid-90s. From WTWO, your local weather authority, I'm meteorologist Jesse Walk.
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0: Luke Combs on the Wabash Valley's Country. And how would you like to win a pair of tickets to go to the Indianapolis Fall Boat and RV Show being held at the Indiana State Fairgrounds the weekend of September 25th? 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Here's Dan Myers, Ends of the Year.
1: Silence the speakers.

They are FGL. The song is called Dirt, Hot 99, and it's been announced. Their very first show of 2027. They'll be playing the big music festival Stagecoach in California. You know more dates are going to come. This is Jordan Davis. 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

Shaboozy and good news on the Wabash Valley's country. And the good news is this Saturday night is Wine on the Wabash Classic Rock. There's going to be a Styx tribute, Foreigner tribute, a band called Midnight Blue and Mullet Over. I cannot wait for Saturday night. All that good wine, friends, family. 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You can get them online or go to Baszler's Market. And, of course, the details, high99.com. We'll see you tomorrow. My buddy Rob's coming in next, high99.

I-99. Hi there, I'm Rob. Thank you for being here this afternoon. It's a hot one out there, isn't it? But we'll keep you cool with this country music. Kenny Chesney, Luke Combs, Stella Lefty, all coming your way. This is Ella Langley and Be Her on I-99.

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0: 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Local weather authority forecast.
11: All right, everyone, we've got summer heat back into the area today. Partly sunny skies, highs climbing all the way to the mid-90s. Could see a few storms later on. Then for tonight, a chance for a few scattered showers and storms, dropping down to 68. For tomorrow and Thursday, both more sunshine, highs low to mid-90s. From WTWO, your local weather authority, I'm meteorologist Jesse Walk.
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Hi there, I'm Rob. 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This is Kenny Chesney. Carry on.

I-99. Hey, I'm Rob. And if you're politically minded or you just want to hear who's asking for your vote, there's a candidate forum tonight over at the Vigo County Public Library, 5 to 7:30. And it is open to the public. And it's a great, easy way to hear what some of the candidates have to say without having to chase down all their information on your own, because they'll all be there in one place. Luke Combs, Sleepless in a Hotel Room. It's High 99.

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High 99. So the Emmys were last night, and The Pitt, you know, the hospital drama that stars Noah Wiley from ER, that picked up some Emmys. Taylor Swift, though, was beaten by the Muppets. Yeah. Taylor Swift's Eras Tour special was nominated for 5 Emmys, but didn't win any of them. The Muppets beat her in the Variety Special category instead. Somehow, I don't think Taylor Swift has a problem with being beaten by the Muppets. I mean, if they put a Muppet in here to replace me, I'd be okay with that. AI would be a problem, but a Muppet? You know, Kermit could do the afternoon show.

I-99. Hi there, I'm Rob. Thanks for wrapping up your afternoon with us. And you know what? I would contemplate, if you have a pool in your backyard, using it tonight when you get home. Hot and steamy out there. High of 95 today. George Burge, Luke Bryan. It's Ride, Ride, Ride on High 99.

I-99. Hi there, I'm Rob. Some criminals are good, and some are just stupid. And Marty features the dumb ones tomorrow morning at 7:30 right here on I-99. Bill and Scott, and what he'll never have. It's I-99.

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16: Good afternoon, everyone. Hot weather across the area today with some sunshine. Daytime highs climbing into the mid-90s. Even a chance of a few scattered storms developing. For tonight, a chance of some scattered showers and storms dropping to 68. Tomorrow and Friday, partly sunny, hot and humid. Highs both days, low to mid-90s. From WTWO, your local weather authority, I'm meteorologist Jesse Walker.
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I-99. Hi there, I'm Rob. And congratulations to Vigo County Clerk Leanna Moore. Today was her last day on the job. She is retiring. Enjoy all that free time you got coming up. Here's Ella Langley and Morgan Wallen.

99. Hi there, I'm Rob. And if you don't have Saturday plans, well, I've got your plans right here. How about a night of wine, friends, family, and music on the Wabash in Fairbanks Park? It is Wine on the Wabash. We've got Renegade bringing the Stick songs, Midnight Blue bringing the Foreigner tunes, and, well, Mullet Over doing what Mullet Over does best in their final public performance. Doors at 5, music at 6, and it's a great excuse to spend an evening outside with friends and drinking a wine slushie. 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

0: Hi, 99. Hi there, I'm Rob, and I've got a random fact that my father would be a little bit proud of today, because he was a Latin teacher, and we'll get to that in a minute. The dot over a lowercase I or J actually has a name. That's your random fact. It's called a tittle. So if somebody tells you to dot your I's or your J's, you can now tell them, actually, I'm adding the tittle. And now, why would my dad be proud of this? Because tittle is a word that goes back to Latin and originally referred to a small mark or stroke. So there you go. You kind of got two random facts for one. I'm Rob. I appreciate you putting up with me. How about Hardy, Eric Church, and Morgan Wallen? It's MacArthur, High 99.
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Hi there, I'm Rob. Oh, yes, tonight, with how hot it's been, nice night to have some watermelon. Or maybe take a dip in the pool when you get home, or crack open an ice-cold beer. Appreciate you being here. How about some Morgan Wallen, and Don't We On, Hi 99.

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15: All right, everyone, we're looking at partly cloudy skies and a few scattered showers and storms, 72 for the low. Then for tomorrow, partly sunny again, a few scattered showers or thunderstorms possible, still hot, a high of 92. Tomorrow night, partly cloudy down to 72. On Thursday, we're looking at partly sunny, still hot, a high back in the low 90s. From WTWO, your local weather authority, I'm meteorologist Jesse Walker.
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Hi, 99. Hi there, I'm Rob. Appreciate you being here. And another interesting development coming to downtown Terre Haute. Developers are looking at turning the Holman Plaza building at 8th and Cherry into a 52-room boutique hotel with a restaurant and even a speakeasy-style lounge downstairs. And that's not the only hotel project. Obviously, I think you may have heard this. Courtyard Marriott is expected to break ground at 7th and Wabash. So, this area of Wabash where the radio station is, man, go a couple blocks down. It could look really different. I am a little concerned, though. I mean, I know we're kind of creating this little hotel row, but do we have the business to support it? I hope we do. You know, with the university and everything, but it certainly is raising my eye.

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It's happening at the Indiana State Fairgrounds Friday, September 25th through the 27th. 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Good luck from all of us here at I-99. This is Justin Moore.

0: John Morgan. Check out my new song, Kid Myself, right now. 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

99. Hi there, I'm Rob. Don't forget, Family Weekend is coming up here at Indiana State, so expect restaurants to be pretty busy. Sycamore's taking on Valparaiso at 1 o'clock, 2 Saturday.

I-99. Hi there, I'm Rob. Quitting time in the Wabash Valley. This is Josh Ross, and hate how you look on I-99.

Hi, 99. Hi there, I'm Rob. Party Marty tomorrow morning. Wake up with him 5 till 10. And don't forget Dumb Criminals at about 7:30. Riley Green, Ella Langley. Don't Mind If I Do on High 99.

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13: All right, everyone, we've got summer heat back into the area today. Partly sunny skies, highs climbing all the way to the mid-90s. Could see a few storms later on. Then for tonight, a chance for a few scattered showers and storms, dropping down to 68. For tomorrow and Thursday, both more sunshine, highs low to mid-90s. From WTWO, your local weather authority, I'm meteorologist Jesse Walk.
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Y99. So if you're looking for something to watch tonight, Dancing with the Stars is back. New season gets underway this evening at 8. And they got 16 celebrities this time around. And they've split the first two shows by gender. So tonight it's the dudes dancing. And tomorrow night it's the women. So tomorrow morning, someone will already be complaining about whatever the judges did tonight, right? This is Megan Maroney and Beautiful Things. High 99.

I-99, Tequila Little Time, John Party, and Saturday night, going to be wine time. It is wine on the Wabash in Fairbanks Park. It's a great evening of friends, wine, and music. Tell you what, Renegades bringing the Sticks music, Midnight Blue bringing the Foreigner music, and Mullet Over doing what Mullet Over does so well in their final public performance. Tickets $15 in advance, $20 at the door. 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You can get tickets at high99.com as well and Baszler's Market. Jordan Davis, going to turn this truck around and get some wine on the Wabash tickets, right? It's High 99. It's time.

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99. Good evening, everybody, and welcome to Tuesday. We're glad to have you along here as we get things off and rolling today. Day two of the work week. We're going to have to get through it with lots of great news. This one, new from Dylan Scott. It's Dear Big City. 99. Good evening, everybody. Dear Big City.

0: drunk.
1: I-99, where the heat is on. It's been another sweltering day across the Wabash Valley. Still 93 degrees. The heat index still over 100. Couple more steamy days ahead before we get any relief. Details of the forecast just ahead with Jesse Walker. Now it's Morgan Wallen from High 99.

0: Y99 wants you to spend another evening with us enjoying music and wine. 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
0: 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Local weather authority forecast.
7: All right, when we're looking at partly cloudy skies, not a few scattered showers and storms, 72 for the low. Then for tomorrow, partly sunny again, a few scattered showers or thunderstorms possible, still hot, a high of 92. Tomorrow night, partly cloudy down to 72. On Thursday, we're looking at partly sunny, still hot, a high back in the low 90s. From WTWO, your local weather authority, I'm meteorologist Jesse Walker.
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99. It looks like the Kansas City Chiefs are back. Monday Night Football last night saw the Chiefs throttle the Denver Broncos 31-10. And the Chiefs just happen to be the next opponent of our Indianapolis Colts. Colts and Chiefs on Sunday Night Football this week. It's better play better than they did last weekend. It's going to be another embarrassing game. Thomas Rhett, Jordan Davis, there's Ain't a Bad Life. Bye.

$9.99. Now just 4 days away from Wine on the Wabash. It's coming up this Sunday night in Fairbanks Park. We've lined up some great music for you. 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We've got a Styx tribute band called Renegade, also a Foreigner tribute band, Midnight Blue, and it's the final public performance of Mullet Over. 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

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It will set a new record. Here's Ella Langley now.